Watch me now. Yeah, them think only one simple thing, you know, but you see when we come out and think of those marvelous, marvelous, grandiose stuff we are boss. See, I know it's another time for play, you know, because enough things have to say. Ready?

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The sisters are not going for that no more. Because we realize two things, that you aren't doing anything.

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0: East Warren's in the house. We got the West Side, we got Redford, Livonia in the house. Oh, that was kind of weak, guys.
1: And then we got England here tonight.
0: Oh, we got Roseville in the house. We have Romeo in the house.
1: We have Roseville in the house.
0: I already said that.
1: The East Side! We got East Side in the house.
0: Downriver, we got Downriver in the house. Let's hear it. Yeah. Yeah, audience, yeah.
1: Yeah, crowd, yeah.
0: Thanks to Gangster Fun.
1: Thank you very much, Gangster Fun. Our soul, our spirit. Let's hear it for Gangster Fun.
0: We would have never been here without him.

0: rise again and again until the land is ours.
1: This is a rebel song, sung by the new school. This is the sound of the funky insurrection.
2: This one for the Dockers.

Next Alive. Long live Nusrat Fateh Ali Khan, one of the world's greatest singers, who tragically died last year. This is one of his songs, this is called Tadim.

president. I can't wait. I understand you got problems with the Watergate. But, Mr. President, I'm hungry.

0: spirit man.
1: Yeah, I only a man.
0: Yo! You ready for the fight?
1: Me ready.
0: You ready?

All right, London, here's the lecture of the day. You got to get one at least. Nah, it's not about soccer, lol, don't worry. You see, as you progress through life, you're going to find a lot of people out there who tell you that the things you believe in are crap when you know that they're wrong and you're right. And they tell you that you shouldn't think what you think, you shouldn't do what you do, you should do what they do. And they do everything in their power to, like, mess with your brain. So what we say to those people is buzz off and don't let the bastards grind you down.

0: Which one? This one? This one? That one? Come here, son. Listen to me very carefully, son. These people are having a damn good time, and I'm having a hell of a time, too. No, no, oh, shut up. Now, I know you're getting a little excited, son, but please, control yourself, son. Or else I'll tie you up in the backstage area and hold you as a hostage. And don't come on the stage unless I invite you, because you might hurt somebody by knocking over their mics. But you can fuck me up, I don't care. But leave those guys alone, they're all right.
1: Shit. Hey, Ruby, let's just talk to the man in the hole. Hey, Lordy, we have a little man hiding in the hole there at the back. Lordy's job is to put all this stuff on tape. Lordy, do you need to change the tape or what?
0: One more.
1: Lordy, how come we managed to get two less songs on the tape yesterday than today? What's up with that?
0: Inflation.
1: Inflation.
0: Yes.
1: We must be playing fast tonight or something, Ruby. I don't know. All right, son. What was that song you were asking for?
2: I wasn't going to call you.
0: I can't hear you.

0: Los martes y sábados a las 6 de la tarde y los miércoles a las 8 de la mañana, Mar de Fueguitos, un programa para prenderse y sacar chispas.
1: El mundo es eso, un montón de gente, un mar de fueguitos.
2: Another technique, remember what I told you? One more time and you're out on your ass. You're hearing from the lawyer on Monday. On Wednesday, you and your old lady are packing to get the hell out of here. Have a nice day, Cosby.

Thompson, you haven't paid your bill for the past 3 months. You've ignored our final disconnection notice. Now I'm afraid we'll have to terminate this line of

0: Damn, that's some good motherfucking weed, man, for real. Niggas got me out here on the Norwegian Sea.
1: This?
0: Yo, Diaz, I'm saying what? We gonna see a whale for real?
1: Of course.
0: What we gonna do when we see that motherfucker?
1: Get that one. Kill him.
0: Kill him.
1: Eat that shit.
0: But y'all niggas eat whales?
1: Hell yeah. We gotta eat.
0: I can't kill no whale, man. I can't do it. I heard they was here before us, man.
2: Like your mentality, bro.
0: Then what the fuck is that right there coming close and shit? Hope we don't see no Moby Dick or no shit. Damn. Hey, yo.
3: Get him.
0: Nigga, one right there. Oh, shit. Hold on, nigga. Hold on.

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Yeah.

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Yes. The Lord love the gates of Zion, but all dwellings of man. Yes. Glorious things are spoken of thee, O mighty city of Jah. Rastafari. But the Lord love the gates of Zion, but the dwellings of Zion. Glorious things are spoken of thee, I city of Jah. Zion.

shall rise up and praise the Almighty. Out of Ethiopia, I now stretch forth our hands unto Jehovah.